Hot weather continues as we step through the remainder of the weekend. Generally clear overnight tonight, middle to upper 70s. Winds light and variable. Lots of sunshine during the day Sunday. Temperatures 93 to 97. Just a slight chance of a pop-up shower or storm in the afternoon. A few clouds Sunday night, middle to upper 70s. Sun, a mix of some late-day clouds. A better chance of a shower or thunderstorm Monday afternoon. Low to mid-90s. Partly sunny and hot, mid-90s Tuesday. 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I'm Precision Weather Meteorologist Russ Murley for St. Augustine's Local News.

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0: Hot weather continues as we step through the remainder of the weekend. Generally clear overnight tonight, middle to upper 70s, winds light and variable. Lots of sunshine during the day Sunday, temperatures 93 to 97, just a slight chance of a pop-up shower or storm in the afternoon. A few clouds Sunday night, middle to upper 70s, sun, a mix of some late-day clouds. A better chance of a shower or thunderstorm Monday afternoon, low to mid-90s, partly sunny and hot, mid-90s Tuesday. It's so easy. 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I'm Precision Weather Meteorologist Russ Murley for St. Augustine's local news.
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0: Hot weather continues as we step through the remainder of the weekend. Generally clear overnight tonight, middle to upper 70s. Winds light and variable. Lots of sunshine during the day. Sunday, temperatures 93 to 97. Just a slight chance of a pop-up shower or storm in the afternoon. A few clouds Sunday night, middle to upper 70s. Sun, a mix of some late-day clouds. A better chance of a shower or thunderstorm Monday afternoon. Low to mid-90s. Partly sunny and hot, mid-90s Tuesday. 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I'm Precision Weather Meteorologist Russ Murley for St. Augustine's local news.
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0: Hot weather continues as we step through the remainder of the weekend. Generally clear overnight tonight, middle to upper 70s. Winds light and variable. Lots of sunshine during the day Sunday. Temperatures 93 to 97. Just a slight chance of a pop-up shower or storm in the afternoon. A few clouds Sunday night, middle to upper 70s. Sun will mix with some late-day clouds. A better chance of a shower or thunderstorm Monday afternoon. Low to mid-90s. Partly sunny and hot, mid-90s Tuesday. 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I'm Precision Weather Meteorologist Russ Murley for St. Augustine's local news.
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0: Hot weather continues as we step through the remainder of the weekend. Generally clear overnight tonight, middle to upper 70s, winds light and variable. Lots of sunshine during the day Sunday, temperatures 93 to 97, just a slight chance of a pop-up shower or storm in the afternoon. A few clouds Sunday night, middle to upper 70s, sun a mix of some late-day clouds. A better chance of a shower or thunderstorm Monday afternoon, low to mid-90s, partly sunny and hot, mid-90s Tuesday. It's so easy. 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I'm Precision Weather Meteorologist Russ Murley for St. Augustine's local news.
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0: Hot weather continues as we step through the remainder of the weekend. Generally clear overnight tonight, middle to upper 70s, winds light and variable. Lots of sunshine during the day Sunday, temperatures 93 to 97, just a slight chance of a pop-up shower or storm in the afternoon. A few clouds Sunday night, middle to upper 70s, sun, a mix of some late-day clouds. A better chance of a shower or thunderstorm Monday afternoon, low to mid-90s, partly sunny and hot, mid-90s Tuesday. It's so easy. 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I'm Precision Weather Meteorologist Russ Murley for St. Augustine's local news.
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0: Hot weather continues as we step through the remainder of the weekend. Generally clear overnight tonight, middle to upper 70s. Winds light and variable. Lots of sunshine during the day Sunday. Temperatures 93 to 97. Just a slight chance of a pop-up shower or storm in the afternoon. A few clouds Sunday night, middle to upper 70s. Sun, a mix of some late-day clouds. A better chance of a shower or thunderstorm Monday afternoon, low to mid-90s. Partly sunny and hot, mid-90s Tuesday. It's so easy. 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I'm Precision Weather Meteorologist Russ Murley for St. Augustine's local news.
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0: Hot weather continues as we step through the remainder of the weekend. Generally clear overnight tonight, middle to upper 70s, winds light and variable. Lots of sunshine during the day Sunday, temperatures 93 to 97, just a slight chance of a pop-up shower or storm in the afternoon. A few clouds Sunday night, middle to upper 70s, sun a mix of some late-day clouds. A better chance of a shower or thunderstorm Monday afternoon, low to mid-90s, partly sunny and hot, mid-90s Tuesday. It's so easy. 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I'm Precision Weather Meteorologist Russ Murley for St. Augustine's local news.
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0: Hot weather continues as we step through the remainder of the weekend. Generally clear overnight tonight, middle to upper 70s, winds light and variable. Lots of sunshine during the day Sunday, temperatures 93 to 97, just a slight chance of a pop-up shower or storm in the afternoon. A few clouds Sunday night, middle to upper 70s, sun, a mix of some late day clouds. A better chance of a shower or thunderstorm Monday afternoon, low to mid 90s, partly sunny and hot, mid 90s Tuesday. It's so easy. 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I'm Precision Weather Meteorologist Russ Murley for St. Augustine's local news.
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0: Hot weather continues as we step through the remainder of the weekend. Generally clear overnight tonight, middle to upper 70s. Winds light and variable. Lots of sunshine during the day Sunday. Temperatures 93 to 97. Just a slight chance of a pop-up shower or storm in the afternoon. A few clouds Sunday night, middle to upper 70s. Sun, a mix of some late-day clouds. A better chance of a shower or thunderstorm Monday afternoon, low to mid-90s. Partly sunny and hot, mid-90s Tuesday. 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I'm Precision Weather Meteorologist Russ Murley for St. Augustine's local news.
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1: These are the local voices.
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0: Hot weather continues as we step through the remainder of the weekend. Generally clear overnight tonight, middle to upper 70s. Winds light and variable. Lots of sunshine during the day Sunday. Temperatures 93 to 97. Just a slight chance of a pop-up shower or storm in the afternoon. A few clouds Sunday night, middle to upper 70s. Sun will mix with some late-day clouds. A better chance of a shower or thunderstorm Monday afternoon, low to mid-90s. Partly sunny and hot, mid-90s Tuesday. 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I'm Precision Weather Meteorologist Russ Murley for St. Augustine's local news.
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0: Hot weather continues as we step through the remainder of the weekend. Generally clear overnight tonight, middle to upper 70s, winds light and variable. Lots of sunshine during the day Sunday, temperatures 93 to 97, just a slight chance of a pop-up shower or storm in the afternoon. A few clouds Sunday night, middle to upper 70s, sun, a mix of some late-day clouds. A better chance of a shower or thunderstorm Monday afternoon, low to mid-90s, partly sunny and hot, mid-90s Tuesday. It's so easy. 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I'm Precision Weather Meteorologist Russ Marley for St. Augustine's local news.
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0: Hot weather continues as we step through the remainder of the weekend. Generally clear overnight tonight, middle to upper 70s, winds light and variable. Lots of sunshine during the day Sunday, temperatures 93 to 97, just a slight chance of a pop-up shower or storm in the afternoon. A few clouds Sunday night, middle to upper 70s, sun a mix of some late-day clouds. A better chance of a shower or thunderstorm Monday afternoon, low to mid-90s, partly sunny and hot, mid-90s Tuesday. It's so easy. 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I'm Precision Weather Meteorologist Russ Murley for St. Augustine's local news.
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0: Hot weather continues as we step through the remainder of the weekend. Generally clear overnight tonight, middle to upper 70s. Winds light and variable. Lots of sunshine during the day Sunday. Temperatures 93 to 97. Just a slight chance of a pop-up shower or storm in the afternoon. A few clouds Sunday night, middle to upper 70s. Sun, a mix of some late-day clouds. A better chance of a shower or thunderstorm Monday afternoon, low to mid-90s. Partly sunny and hot, mid-90s Tuesday. 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I'm Precision Weather Meteorologist Russ Morley for St. Augustine's local news.
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0: Hot weather continues as we step through the remainder of the weekend. Generally clear overnight tonight, middle to upper 70s, winds light and variable. Lots of sunshine during the day Sunday, temperatures 93 to 97, just a slight chance of a pop-up shower or storm in the afternoon. A few clouds Sunday night, middle to upper 70s, sun a mix of some late-day clouds. A better chance of a shower or thunderstorm Monday afternoon, low to mid-90s, partly sunny and hot, mid-90s Tuesday. It's so easy. 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I'm Precision Weather Meteorologist Russ Murley for St. Augustine's local news.
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0: Hot weather continues as we step through the remainder of the weekend. Generally clear overnight tonight, middle to upper 70s. Winds light and variable. Lots of sunshine during the day Sunday. Temperatures 93 to 97. Just a slight chance of a pop-up shower or storm in the afternoon. A few clouds Sunday night, middle to upper 70s. Sun will mix with some late-day clouds. A better chance of a shower or thunderstorm Monday afternoon. Low to mid-90s. Partly sunny and hot, mid-90s Tuesday. 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I'm Precision Weather Meteorologist Russ Murley for St. Augustine's local news.
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0: Hot weather continues as we step through the remainder of the weekend. Generally clear overnight tonight, middle to upper 70s, winds light and variable. Lots of sunshine during the day Sunday, temperatures 93 to 97, just a slight chance of a pop-up shower or storm in the afternoon. A few clouds Sunday night, middle to upper 70s, sun, a mix of some late-day clouds. A better chance of a shower or thunderstorm Monday afternoon, low to mid-90s, partly sunny and hot, mid-90s Tuesday. It's so easy. 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I'm Precision Weather Meteorologist Russ Murley for St. Augustine's local news.
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0: Hot weather continues as we step through the remainder of the weekend. Generally clear overnight tonight, middle to upper 70s, winds light and variable. Lots of sunshine during the day Sunday, temperatures 93 to 97, just a slight chance of a pop-up shower or storm in the afternoon. A few clouds Sunday night, middle to upper 70s, sun, a mix of some late-day clouds. A better chance of a shower or thunderstorm Monday afternoon, low to mid-90s, partly sunny and hot, mid-90s Tuesday. It's so easy. 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I'm Precision Weather Meteorologist Russ Murley for St. Augustine's local news.
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0: The local news in St. Augustine never stops, and neither do we. 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

0: Hot weather continues as we step through the remainder of the weekend. Generally clear overnight tonight, middle to upper 70s, winds light and variable. Lots of sunshine during the day Sunday, temperatures 93 to 97, just a slight chance of a pop-up shower or storm in the afternoon. A few clouds Sunday night, middle to upper 70s, sun a mix of some late-day clouds. A better chance of a shower or thunderstorm Monday afternoon, low to mid-90s, partly sunny and hot, mid-90s Tuesday. It's so easy. 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I'm Precision Weather Meteorologist Russ Murley for St. Augustine's local news.
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0: Ron's recent column details how property insurers keep secrets from policyholders, making claims and other interactions more difficult, and it's all done, apparently, with the state's help. From premiums, claims, and profits to the law, court rulings, and regulatory policy, it's like the consumer's in the dark and on his own. We'll get examples of just how tough the situation is and what, if anything, can be done about it. Ron Herdebeis from the South Florida Sun Sentinel with us this weekend on the Florida Roundtable from the Florida News Network. We dig into it in moments. Glad you're with us this weekend on the Roundtable.
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0: 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Nice to have you with us this weekend on the Florida Roundtable. Bill Mick, and joining me is Ron Herdebeis with the South Florida Sun Sentinel. Ron writes business reporting there. Ron, tell us a little bit about your background. What got you into the reporting business, and what are you doing currently?
3: Well, I've been a reporter since early 90s. I started in the Daytona Beach News Journal. Mm-hmm. Worked there for 17 years and did just about every slot that they had. Started out as a sports clerk back in the early 90s for $5.50 an hour, and then moved to the copy desk, moved to local news reporting, covering local towns. Then I went to the investigative reporter job. Then I went to an online job. I walked around with video cameras and shot videos and edited them, and Then I had an opportunity to help put together a documentary about the history of spring break in Florida, and I worked on that for a few years.
0: Wow.
3: In the meantime, we moved from Daytona down to South Florida, live in Broward County in the city of Margate.
0: Okay.
3: And started working for the Sun Sentinel back in 2014. They had a business job open. I had written a lot of business stories at the News Journal as part of the investigative job. So I took it, and they told me after I took it that, oh, by the way, you're covering insurance now. I said, oh, insurance? I had no experience with insurance.
0: Other than writing a check, maybe.
3: Other than writing a check, yes. Yeah. Which went from about $450 back in 2003 to several thousand dollars now. And so I just figured it out, learned over the last 10 years, tried to learn as much about insurance as I could, and figured out what people were interested in, figured out what people's concerns were, and primarily the cost.
0: Sure.
3: Is what their concerns are.
0: Yeah. Well,
3: but along the way, go ahead.
0: It's a recent column that you wrote. At the end of February of this year, you wrote a column that has to do with insurance companies, how they appear to hide things from their clients, maybe from the state, how the legislature and the regulatory agencies and the courts even are involved. What brought you to this part of that story? What got you looking at this in particular?
3: Well, there's several bills in the legislature right now that aimed to tear down the veil on a lot of that stuff. Unfortunately, the Senate president doesn't want any major insurance bills passing this year.
0: Mm-hmm.
3: So those bills are going to die on the vine. A year ago, there was a report that came out that the Office of Insurance Regulation had, depending on who you ask, they lost it, misplaced it, forgot about it.
0: Had a change in leadership and somewhere in all of that, lost a report to the legislature.
3: That's what they said.
0: Yeah.
3: Yes.
0: Okay.
3: And it showed that companies were funneling billions of dollars through affiliates, while claiming either losing money or that they weren't making very much money on mm-hmm. their underwriting tasks. So that got everybody cranked up about what else are you hiding?
0: Mm-hmm.
3: And I've noticed that insurance companies have increased the amount of secrets they've been allowing insurers to keep. And you can look at their public-facing databases to see that. One is the database that insurers file rate increases or manual revisions to.
0: Right.
3: That's right up there. That's right up on the Office of Regulations website. And
0: I can imagine it's a lot to look into. And I want to ask you about how you got it. How easy was it to get folks to talk to you? And what did you find out? Well, we continue in moments here on the Florida Roundtable from the Florida News Network.
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0: Continuing on the Florida Roundtable with Ron Hurtubise. He is with the South Florida Sun Sentinel, and he's taken an investigative reporter's eye to the insurance industry and secrets they're keeping. Ron, we were talking about what got your interest here, and I'm curious, as a former investigator myself, what steps were you thinking about? What did you decide to do as you decided to look at this issue? Who were you going to talk to? What were you trying to pull out?
3: Well, I talked to the policymakers. I talked to CEOs of insurance companies. I talked to folks that are kind of on the periphery of the insurance industry. There's a gentleman that runs an outfit called the Federal Association for Insurance Reform. He goes up to Tallahassee every single year and monitors all of the insurance bills. I've talked to the lawmakers that filed the bills. I talked to, in the course of my job, I talked to just about everybody. I talked to public adjusters. I talked to agents, a lot of agents. I talked to policyholders about their issues. And I also look at the, I deeply look into these databases. I have a little bit more, I would say, a little bit more patience to sit down and just scroll and to compare, to look at what was filed in 2025 and how it was designated. And then I compare that to previous years and saw that there was a lot more designated this year as trade secret than there was 6, 7, 8 years ago.
0: As you dove into this, it appears the deck is stacked somewhat against the consumer. At least that's my read on it. What were you finding that the issues are that consumers are facing when it comes to dealing with property insurance in the state?
3: Well, there was the one gentleman that we featured in the story. He claimed that he had sustained some insurance or some hurricane damage in Fort Myers Beach, mm-hmm. 2 years ago when Hurricane Ian came through. And he says that he, in the process of filing his claim, tried to get information from the company about its investigation into his claim because they ultimately denied his claim. And they refused. And so he filed a public records request to challenge their trade secret assertion. And ultimately, the Office of Insurance Regulation created a case. Well, they actually, what happens with this is that when you want to challenge a trade secret assertion, the Office of Insurance Regulation notifies the insurer that you filed this public records request, and they give them 30 days to file a lawsuit to challenge the release of the information. If they don't file the lawsuit, then the requester automatically gets the information. If they do file a lawsuit, it names the Office of Insurance Regulation as a defendant, but the Office of Insurance Regulation says that they don't fight on the behalf of the requester, that they're a neutral party. So they just send the conflict, they send the claim up to a judge who rules on whether the insurance company deserves the trade secret.
0: So what kind of information are we talking about? A claims adjuster's report, costs of materials, those kind of things that the insurance company looks into, or what?
3: Yes, it's impressions that the claims adjuster makes when he's walking through the, when he's investigating the claim, when he's walking through the house.
0: Mm-hmm.
3: Also communications between the claims adjuster and the adjusters back in the insurance company that ultimately make the decisions as to whether the claim is going to be paid or not.
0: So the claims adjuster on site, not necessarily an employee of these companies, but either an independent or a contracted person?
3: Yes, I assume so. Yeah, because okay. After big storms, insurance companies hire independent claims adjusters. They don't have enough for the, you know, in-house to
0: sure.
3: handle all the claims that they get.
0: Okay.
3: And there are certain records that they're required to provide, but their internal communications are not open to trade to release, and also any any impressions that go through his mind, anything that he's thinking about, anything that he, I guess, marks down as he walks through. And those are important things that a homeowner wants to know, because they want to know what process takes place between the claims adjuster and the office when they ultimately make those decisions.
0: Mm-hmm.
3: And those have long been held as trade secret, not only in Florida, but other states as well. And homeowners think that they should have the right to understand exactly why the insurance company made the decisions that they're making.
0: Sounds like it's a difficult climb if you're trying to fight a claim at all. That process, and the gentleman you're talking about in Fort Myers Beach, Jeremy Berman, looked like he went through a lot, and it gets even tougher if you get to the stage where you have to sue your insurance company.
3: Oh, that's right. And I think partly that's why insurance companies are so secretive, because I think a lot of them have this idea in their mind that virtually any claim decision could end up in court, and that they have to protect their reasoning, they have to protect their process, their manual for investigating these claims. They don't want this stuff out in the public so that trial attorneys or public adjusters can use it to game against them.
0: As you looked at this, how were you evaluating this? Was it the consumer's in a bad way? The company has a right to its own trade secrets, whatever that may be. And is there a balance somewhere to be found in all of this?
3: Well, that's the question, you know. I mean, that's what we don't know, because we don't know what we don't know. And I think that's what some of these lawmakers are trying to figure out, you know, that we should be able to have access automatically to certain information that we don't have access to now. It's, you know, insurance is, it's like a utility. It's like gas. It's like electricity. It's like water. You have to have it. If you have a mortgage, and who among us don't,
0: yeah,
3: you have to buy this product. And if it's to the point where they have, you know, the industry itself, you could say, has a monopoly because they have us under the gun. We have to buy this. So shouldn't that fact make it more reasonable to expect that we should be able to know things about what the insurance company does as well, decisions that they make, information that they keep, how they determine the rates that they charge?
0: If I understand correctly, insurance companies have a antitrust exemption. They can actually talk to each other about rates and setting rates and establishing what those rates are going to be, and no penalty for doing so. It's almost like no competition because we're in it together.
3: Oh, I was unaware of that. They can collude, in other words?
0: That's the word that was coming to my mind, yes. That may be another angle for you to jump into next time you're looking into this, because I talked to someone who worked in the legislature and said that it was a shock when they learned this particular fact, too, that insurance companies had this ability that other industries don't have.
3: That would be fascinating if it's true.
0: Yep.
3: They talk about needing to hold these trade secrets for out of fear that the competition is going to learn how they do what they do. But if what you're saying is true, then that doesn't stop them from communicating whatever they want to communicate to their competition.
0: Yeah, that's very true.
3: So that would argue even more strongly that they need to be able to keep fewer secrets.
0: I would agree with you there. Did you find anybody in your discussions that, whoever you might have interviewed, that is seeking solutions for this, that is something that's going to be equitable for the businesses, for the homeowners and the like?
3: Well, like I said, the lawmakers, we had Don Gates. I didn't speak to Don, but I did speak to Carlos Guillermo Smith.
0: Mm-hmm.
3: He filed one of the major bills, and he's very, very strongly in favor of more information being available to policyholders, while understanding that businesses have to protect their ability to make money, their ability to survive. I don't think anybody would argue about that. I spoke to John Rollins, who's the CEO of a new company called Patriot Select. He is of the opinion that there should be more transparency. He wants to see what other companies are paying their managing general agents, also known as affiliates or holding companies, because he says he's not afraid to let his competition know what he pays.
0: He's the gentleman that used to be in charge of risk management for Citizens from your column?
3: Chief Risk Officer, I believe, was his title. Yes.
0: Okay, yeah.
3: He makes a lot of sense. He's a pretty straight shooter. I've spoken with him many times over the years, and I admire his candor.
0: Well, that is refreshing when you do what you and I've done in our careers. And you get somebody who's willing to open up and be straightforward with you. You got to value that. And that sounds like an advocate for both sides. He's in the business. He's a CEO, but he understands the consumer. And maybe somebody's looking at serving its consumer here. I like that idea.
3: Absolutely.
0: As you looked at the legislature, I have often said that the Florida Senate is where good ideas go to die. You've mentioned that Ben Albritton, the president of the Senate, has no interest in advancing any major insurance legislation this session, preferring to let the previous measures they've taken try to have time to take effect. We've seen new companies come into the state. Is there anything else to be done or to be gained from the former legislation as far as you've seen? And we've got just about a minute here.
3: I think that there's always room for improvement. Mm-hmm. I think that some of these trade secret bills would give people more confidence in decisions that they make. If there's more information available that helps people discern between one insurer or another, because they're very different. They go for different, they target different markets. They target different ages of homes. They target different values of homes. They even target different homeowners because they run credit reports on everybody.
0: Sure.
3: They call them insurance reports. And so you'll have one company that will target riskier properties and another company that'll target more high-end properties. And I think people ought to know more about the differences.
0: And we pick it up when we continue in moments here on the Roundtable.
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0: Back to wrap up an informative edition of the Roundtable with Ron Hurtubise from the South Florida Sun Sentinel. And Ron, let me ask you to do this. You've looked and worked on this insurance, well, in insurance as far as reporting goes, for 10-plus years now. You've had a focus on what's going on here in the state, and particularly with homeowners insurance, over this last period of time. And you're continuing that look. Give it to us in a little package that says, here's what's happening, here's why we're concerned, and here's what we're looking for down the road.
1: Well, we're 3-4 years after the reforms. It's shaking out that a lot of companies are that were crying broke, that were losing money, are now reaping profits. It worked out the way that the state wanted it to work out. But that always raises the question of, on whose backs are they making these profits? And are they shortchanging policyholders when the policyholders file claims? Mm-hmm. We've heard anecdotes here and there that says, you know, that which people say that they were, their process was dragged out, that they were offered a fraction of what they were owed, that it's only because the companies know that they can't be sued as easily, and that a lot of these attorneys that were used to sue them at the drop of the hat are now holding back on smaller claims because they can't make it profitable for them. They can't make it work.
0: Okay.
1: So we want to know what is the actual situation out there? What are there people that are more people that are frustrated because they're being shortchanged? Are there more people that are seeing a smoother process? Do we have the wrong impression? Is it just fine out there? Is the state right that the insurance industry hasn't been as healthy as it is now in a long time, and that everything is hunky-dory and that we shouldn't worry about it? We're only going to know that by doing our due diligence, by studying as many of the statistics and databases as we can get our hands on, and by hearing from folks that have had experience with claims and experience with their insurance companies.
0: Well, speaking of, good time to remind folks that if you've got that insurance story, positive or negative, and positive ones help as well, drop an email to Ron and his crew at insurance@sunsentinel.com. Insurance@sunsentinel.com. And in the minute or so we've got left, Ron, what are you hoping to discover when folks start coming to you with this information?
1: Well, you know, I mean, to be honest with you, it's not going to be an interesting story if we say that everything is wonderful. But we don't plan to say that everything is terrible either. I don't see that happening. I'd be happy to find out what 6, 7, 8 companies, you know, reveal which of those companies might be more prone to screw policyholders. I'm sorry, excuse my language, but which of these companies to look out for, and also I hope to be able to provide information that people can use to choose their insurance company to make sure that they put themselves in a position to be dealt with the most fairly.
0: Getting an accurate picture is the name of the game. Sadly, we are out of time, but Ron, thanks for taking the time this week. It's good to have you with us on the round table, and I'll look forward to what you find out down the road. So thank you much, sir. I appreciate it.
1: Thanks for having me, Bill. I appreciate it, too.
0: All right. I'll look forward to more of your work, and I'll look forward to seeing you folks next weekend right here on the Florida News Network with our next edition of the Florida Roundtable. Legislative session will be in focus then.
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3: A heat advisory is in effect for today with temperatures climbing into the mid-90s. The heat index getting over 110 this afternoon. The chance of rain negligible, 20% or less. Mainly clear sky tonight down to the upper 70s. Tomorrow, slightly better chance of an afternoon storm, 30% risk. Temperatures still into the mid-90s and mid-90s on Tuesday. Heat index 110 plus. Chance of rain continues to increase. Showers likely by Wednesday afternoon. Still scattered, though. I'm Precision Weather Meteorologist Phil Spivak for St. Augustine's local morning news.
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0: Mainly sunny sky for today. Slightest risk of a storm into the evening, less than 20%. But a heat advisory in effect as the temperature climbs into the mid-90s and the dew points in the high 70s combined for heat index values over 110 for a little while this afternoon. Mainly clear tonight into the upper 70s and we'll continue with that very high humidity and temperatures into the mid-90s. Heat index values close to or above 110 Monday and Tuesday. Chance of rain going up a little bit, 30% Monday, 40% Tuesday. I'm Precision Weather Meteorologist Phil Spivak for St. Augustine's local morning news.
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0: A heat advisory is in effect for today with temperatures climbing into the mid-90s. The heat index getting over 110 this afternoon. The chance of rain negligible, 20% or less. Mainly clear sky tonight down to the upper 70s. Tomorrow, slightly better chance of an afternoon storm, 30% risk. Temperatures still into the mid-90s and mid-90s on Tuesday. Heat index 110 plus. Chance of rain continues to increase. Showers likely by Wednesday afternoon. Still scattered though. I'm Precision Weather Meteorologist Phil Spivak for St. Augustine's local morning news.
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0: Mainly sunny sky for today. Slightest risk of a storm into the evening, less than 20%. But a heat advisory in effect as the temperature climbs into the mid-90s and the dew points in the high 70s combined for heat index values over 110 for a little while this afternoon. Mainly clear tonight into the upper 70s and we'll continue with that very high humidity and temperatures into the mid-90s. Heat index values close to or above 110 Monday and Tuesday. Chance of rain going up a little bit, 30% Monday, 40% Tuesday. I'm Precision Weather Meteorologist Phil Spivak for St. Augustine's local morning news.
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23: The Beach.

0: A heat advisory is in effect for today with temperatures climbing into the mid-90s. The heat index getting over 110 this afternoon. The chance of rain negligible, 20% or less. Mainly clear sky tonight down to the upper 70s. Tomorrow, slightly better chance of an afternoon storm, 30% risk. Temperatures still into the mid-90s and mid-90s on Tuesday. Heat index 110 plus. Chance of rain continues to increase. Showers likely by Wednesday afternoon. Still scattered though. I'm Precision Weather Meteorologist Phil Spivak for St. Augustine's local morning news.
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0: mostly sunny sky for today. Slightest risk of a storm into the evening, less than 20%. But a heat advisory in effect as the temperature climbs into the mid-90s and the dew points in the high 70s combined for heat index values over 110 for a little while this afternoon. Mainly clear tonight into the upper 70s, and we'll continue with that very high humidity and temperatures into the mid-90s. Heat index values close to or above 110 Monday and Tuesday. Chance of rain going up a little bit, 30% Monday, 40% Tuesday. I'm Precision Weather Meteorologist Phil Spivak for St. Augustine's local morning news.
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0: a heat advisory is in effect for today with temperatures climbing into the mid-90s. The heat index getting over 110 this afternoon. The chance of rain negligible, 20% or less. Mainly clear sky tonight down to the upper 70s. Tomorrow, slightly better chance of an afternoon storm, 30% risk. Temperatures still into the mid-90s and mid-90s on Tuesday. Heat index 110 plus. Chance of rain continues to increase. Showers likely by Wednesday afternoon. Still scattered though. I'm Precision Weather Meteorologist Phil Spivak for St. Augustine's local morning news.
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0: Only sunny sky for today. Slightest risk of a storm into the evening, less than 20%. But a heat advisory in effect as the temperature climbs into the mid-90s and the dew points in the high 70s combined for heat index values over 110 for a little while this afternoon. Mainly clear tonight into the upper 70s and we'll continue with that very high humidity and temperatures into the mid-90s. Heat index values close to or above 110 Monday and Tuesday. Chance of rain going up a little bit, 30% Monday, 40% Tuesday. I'm Precision Weather Meteorologist Phil Spivak for St. Augustine's local morning news.
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0: A heat advisory is in effect for today with temperatures climbing into the mid-90s. The heat index getting over 110 this afternoon. The chance of rain negligible, 20% or less. Mainly clear sky tonight down to the upper 70s. Tomorrow, slightly better chance of an afternoon storm, 30% risk. Temperatures still into the mid-90s and mid-90s on Tuesday. Heat index 110 plus. Chance of rain continues to increase. Showers likely by Wednesday afternoon. Still scattered though. I'm Precision Weather Meteorologist Phil Spivak for St. Augustine's local morning news.
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0: Mainly sunny sky for today. Slightest risk of a storm into the evening, less than 20%. But a heat advisory in effect as the temperature climbs into the mid-90s and the dew points in the high 70s combined for heat index values over 110 for a little while this afternoon. Mainly clear tonight into the upper 70s and we'll continue with that very high humidity and temperatures into the mid-90s. Heat index values close to or above 110 Monday and Tuesday. Chance of rain going up a little bit, 30% Monday, 40% Tuesday. I'm Precision Weather Meteorologist Phil Spivak for St. Augustine's local morning news.
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0: heat advisory is in effect for today with temperatures climbing into the mid-90s. The heat index getting over 110 this afternoon. The chance of rain negligible, 20% or less. Mainly clear sky tonight down to the upper 70s. Tomorrow, slightly better chance of an afternoon storm, 30% risk. Temperatures still into the mid-90s and mid-90s on Tuesday. Heat index 110 plus. Chance of rain continues to increase. Showers likely by Wednesday afternoon. Still scattered though. I'm Precision Weather Meteorologist Phil Spivak for St. Augustine's local morning news.
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0: Mainly sunny sky for today. Slightest risk of a storm into the evening, less than 20%. But a heat advisory in effect as the temperature climbs into the mid-90s and the dew points in the high 70s combined for heat index values over 110 for a little while this afternoon. Mainly clear tonight into the upper 70s and we'll continue with that very high humidity and temperatures into the mid-90s. Heat index values close to or above 110 Monday and Tuesday. Chance of rain going up a little bit, 30% Monday, 40% Tuesday. I'm Precision Weather Meteorologist Phil Spivak for St. Augustine's local morning news.
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0: A heat advisory is in effect for today with temperatures climbing into the mid-90s. The heat index getting over 110 this afternoon. The chance of rain negligible, 20% or less. Mainly clear sky tonight down to the upper 70s. Tomorrow, slightly better chance of an afternoon storm, 30% risk. Temperatures still into the mid-90s and mid-90s on Tuesday. Heat index 110 plus. Chance of rain continues to increase. Showers likely by Wednesday afternoon. Still scattered though. I'm Precision Weather Meteorologist Phil Spivak for St. Augustine's local morning news.
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0: Mainly sunny sky for today. Slightest risk of a storm into the evening, less than 20%. But a heat advisory in effect as the temperature climbs into the mid-90s and the dew points in the high 70s combined for heat index values over 110 for a little while this afternoon. Mainly clear tonight into the upper 70s, and we'll continue with that very high humidity and temperatures into the mid-90s. Heat index values close to or above 110 Monday and Tuesday. Chance of rain going up a little bit, 30% Monday, 40% Tuesday. I'm Precision Weather Meteorologist Phil Spivak for St. Augustine's local morning news.
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0: A heat advisory is in effect for today with temperatures climbing into the mid-90s. The heat index getting over 110 this afternoon. The chance of rain negligible, 20% or less. Mainly clear sky tonight down to the upper 70s. Tomorrow, slightly better chance of an afternoon storm, 30% risk. Temperatures still into the mid-90s and mid-90s on Tuesday. Heat index 110 plus. Chance of rain continues to increase. Showers likely by Wednesday afternoon. Still scattered though. I'm Precision Weather Meteorologist Phil Spivak for St. Augustine's local morning news.
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1: 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You're such a pure

0: mainly sunny sky for today. Slightest risk of a storm into the evening, less than 20%, but a heat advisory in effect as the temperature climbs into the mid-90s and the dew points in the high 70s combined for heat index values over 110 for a little while this afternoon. Mainly clear tonight into the upper 70s, and we'll continue with that very high humidity and temperatures into the mid-90s. Heat index values close to or above 110 Monday and Tuesday. Chance of rain going up a little bit, 30% Monday, 40% Tuesday. I'm Precision Weather Meteorologist Phil Spivak for St. Augustine's local morning news.
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0: A heat advisory is in effect for today with temperatures climbing into the mid-90s. The heat index getting over 110 this afternoon. The chance of rain negligible, 20% or less. Mainly clear sky tonight down to the upper 70s. Tomorrow, slightly better chance of an afternoon storm, 30% risk. Temperatures still into the mid-90s and mid-90s on Tuesday. Heat index 110 plus. Chance of rain continues to increase. Showers likely by Wednesday afternoon. Still scattered though. I'm Precision Weather Meteorologist Phil Spivak for St. Augustine's local morning news.
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0: Mainly sunny sky for today. Slightest risk of a storm into the evening, less than 20%. But a heat advisory in effect as the temperature climbs into the mid-90s and the dew points in the high 70s combined for heat index values over 110 for a little while this afternoon. Mainly clear tonight into the upper 70s, and we'll continue with that very high humidity and temperatures into the mid-90s. Heat index values close to or above 110 Monday and Tuesday. Chance of rain going up a little bit, 30% Monday, 40% Tuesday. I'm Precision Weather Meteorologist Phil Spivak for St. Augustine's local morning news.
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0: A heat advisory is in effect for today with temperatures climbing into the mid-90s. The heat index getting over 110 this afternoon. The chance of rain negligible, 20% or less. Mainly clear sky tonight down to the upper 70s. Tomorrow, slightly better chance of an afternoon storm, 30% risk. Temperatures still into the mid-90s and mid-90s on Tuesday. Heat index 110 plus. Chance of rain continues to increase. Showers likely by Wednesday afternoon. Still scattered though. I'm Precision Weather Meteorologist Phil Spivak for St. Augustine's local morning news.
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0: mainly sunny sky for today. Slightest risk of a storm into the evening, less than 20%. But a heat advisory in effect as the temperature climbs into the mid-90s and the dew points in the high 70s combined for heat index values over 110 for a little while this afternoon. Mainly clear tonight into the upper 70s, and we'll continue with that very high humidity and temperatures into the mid-90s. Heat index values close to or above 110 Monday and Tuesday. Chance of rain going up a little bit, 30% Monday, 40% Tuesday. I'm Precision Weather Meteorologist Phil Spivak for St. Augustine's local morning news.
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0: A heat advisory is in effect for today with temperatures climbing into the mid-90s. The heat index getting over 110 this afternoon. The chance of rain negligible, 20% or less. Mainly clear sky tonight down to the upper 70s. Tomorrow, slightly better chance of an afternoon storm, 30% risk. Temperatures still into the mid-90s and mid-90s on Tuesday. Heat index 110 plus. Chance of rain continues to increase. Showers likely by Wednesday afternoon. Still scattered though. I'm Precision Weather Meteorologist Phil Spivak for St. Augustine's local morning news.
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0: mostly sunny sky for today. Slightest risk of a storm into the evening, less than 20%, but a heat advisory in effect as the temperature climbs into the mid-90s and the dew points in the high 70s combined for heat index values over 110 for a little while this afternoon. Mainly clear tonight into the upper 70s, and we'll continue with that very high humidity and temperatures into the mid-90s. Heat index values close to or above 110 Monday and Tuesday. Chance of rain going up a little bit, 30% Monday, 40% Tuesday. I'm Precision Weather Meteorologist Phil Spivak for St. Augustine's local morning news.
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0: heat advisory is in effect for today with temperatures climbing into the mid-90s. The heat index getting over 110 this afternoon. The chance of rain negligible, 20% or less. Mainly clear sky tonight down to the upper 70s. Tomorrow, slightly better chance of an afternoon storm, 30% risk. Temperatures still into the mid-90s and mid-90s on Tuesday. Heat index 110 plus. Chance of rain continues to increase. Showers likely by Wednesday afternoon. Still scattered though. I'm Precision Weather Meteorologist Phil Spivak for St. Augustine's local morning news.
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18: Yeah.

0: Mainly sunny sky for today. Slightest risk of a storm into the evening, less than 20%. But a heat advisory in effect as the temperature climbs into the mid-90s and the dew points in the high 70s combined for heat index values over 110 for a little while this afternoon. Mainly clear tonight into the upper 70s and we'll continue with that very high humidity and temperatures into the mid-90s. Heat index values close to or above 110 Monday and Tuesday. Chance of rain going up a little bit, 30% Monday, 40% Tuesday. I'm Precision Weather Meteorologist Phil Spivak for St. Augustine's local morning news.
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0: A few isolated showers and thunderstorms from the daytime end, and we're pretty quiet most of the night. In fact, the next couple of nights, we'll see the same pattern. A few storms, mostly clear through the night. Temperatures warm in the mid-70s at night, and daytimes, 94 to 98. Heat advisory in effect again on Monday, with the heat index getting to around or even above 110. I'm Precision Weather Meteorologist Phil Spivak for St. Augustine's local morning news.
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0: Mainly clear sky through the night after a couple of isolated storms from the evening. Daytime temperatures in the 90s. The next few days, heat advisories in effect. The heat index daytime will get close to, if not over, 110 in spots. So very humid conditions. Temperatures consistent, though. Mid-90s daytime, mid-70s at night, right through midweek. The chance of showers, though, goes up each day. I'm Precision Weather Meteorologist Phil Spivak for St. Augustine's local morning news.
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0: A few isolated showers and thunderstorms from the daytime, and we're pretty quiet most of the night. In fact, the next couple of nights, we'll see the same pattern. A few storms, mostly clear through the night. Temperatures warm in the mid-70s at night, and daytimes, 94 to 98. Heat advisory in effect again on Monday, with the heat index getting to around or even above 110. I'm Precision Weather Meteorologist Phil Spivak for St. Augustine's Local Morning News.
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0: Mainly clear sky through the night after a couple of isolated storms from the evening. Daytime temperatures in the 90s. The next few days, heat advisories in effect. The heat index daytime will get close to, if not over, 110 in spots. So very humid conditions. Temperatures consistent, though. Mid-90s daytime, mid-70s at night, right through midweek. The chance of showers, though, goes up each day. I'm Precision Weather meteorologist Phil Spivak for St. Augustine's local morning news.
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